0: A lot of bands experimented with Moog synthesizers in the 70s, perhaps none better than Pete Townsend, putting together all these, not making it the showcase of the song, but a big part of the song, like Baba O'Reilly. And it's Tim Jeffries getting ready to kick off yet again another long set. We've got some Bush and Dire Straits coming your way.
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3: Here's your Rock weather update. Lows dip down to about 71 overnight under clear skies. Winds out of the southeast around 5 miles an hour. Ample sunshine expected again Tuesday. Highs level off around 93. Lows level off around 72. Tuesday night, clear skies. Ample sunshine and dry Wednesday and Thursday with highs in the mid-90s. That's your local forecast update. I'm meteorologist Ray Miller from the Rock Weather Center. Currently, it's 75 degrees.
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0: Ah, the unique sounds of Mark Knopfler, Dire Straits. Mark Knopfler, a curious guy. I've never met him. He just seems kind of, I don't want to say standoffish, maybe private. You know, when the band was inducted into the Rock and Roll Hall of Fame, he didn't show up, so they didn't perform. Because, you know, you can't exactly do Dire Straits without your main guy. That's going to do it for me. Glad I could hang out with you tonight. We'll do it again tomorrow night. We're going to leave you with some great music from Tom Petty.
1: Hey, next. 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
1: ABC News, I'm Stephanie Officer. People who knew Tupac Shakur are speaking out following the guilty verdict at the trial of Dwayne Keefe D. Davis today in Las Vegas. Derek Stanson performed with Shakur as part of the rap group Digital Underground and spoke to reporters outside the courthouse. He says the memoir Davis wrote ultimately led to his conviction.
2: One of Tupac's cousins, William Lassane, is actually his birthday. So the first thing I said to him was, happy birthday. And I know it's a hell of a birthday gift to have a little bit of vengeance for your little cousin that was murdered 30 years ago.
1: After a weekend of deadly flooding in the Grand Canyon, flood watches remained in effect for much of Arizona today. Erica Viola and her husband telling ABC News they were at a campground when they were told to evacuate immediately.
3: And we just heard people yell, run, run, run. And there's 40 of us running, trying to make it to the bridge.
1: At least two bodies have been recovered from the flood zone. This is ABC News.
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9: Here's your Rock weather update. Lows dip down to about 71 overnight under clear skies. Winds out of the southeast around 5 miles an hour. Ample sunshine expected again Tuesday. Highs level off around 93. Lows level off around 72. Tuesday night, clear skies. Ample sunshine and dry Wednesday and Thursday with highs in the mid-90s. That's your local forecast update. I'm meteorologist Ray Miller from the Rock Weather Center. Currently, it's 75 degrees.
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0: The Hollies and a long, cool woman in a black dress with Mud Hay. Happy September to you and yours. I can't believe we're into the September time of year right now. You know, Led Zeppelin is a band so big they get the entire month. So you'll hear a whole lot of Led all month long here. Whitesnake, they're coming up. Author on Supertramp and Skid Row, they're on deck too.
1: 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Prizes will not be mailed or delivered. Any winner under the age of 18 must be accompanied by a parent or legal guardian. No trade or cash equivalent will be awarded for any contest prize. Any person or persons found to be in violation of these contest rules before, during, or after the respective contest or giveaway will be disqualified and will not be eligible for future contests or giveaways.
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3: Here's your Rock weather update. Lows dip down to about 71 overnight under clear skies. Winds out of the southeast around 5 miles an hour. Ample sunshine expected again Tuesday. Highs level off around 93. Lows level off around 72. Tuesday night, clear skies. Ample sunshine and dry Wednesday and Thursday with highs in the mid-90s. That's your local forecast update. I'm meteorologist Ray Miller from the Rock Weather Center. Currently 73.
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0: Right on, Super Tramp. You got to give a little bit, give a lot of bit if you can. We heard from Skid Row in that set, and the Youth Gone Wild, you know, Skid Row, the former lead of Skid Row, Sebastian Bach, will now take over lead controls of the legendary Twisted Sister on their 50th anniversary tour as D is ill, get well soon, D. And Sebastian, go rock that tour later on in the month. Floyd's coming up. I'll throw on Def Leppard and Whitesnake. They're on deck as well.
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1: ABC News, I'm Stephanie Officer. One victim is dead, another hospitalized, and a suspect killed by police in what NYPD Commissioner Jessica Tisch calls a random, unprovoked stabbing attack Monday. She says the two victims were attacked within 20 seconds of each other. First, a man standing near his wife, then another woman not far away. Tisch says the suspect refused repeated calls to drop two knives. Officers fatally shot her.
2: During the encounter, she told the officers, quote, "I'm not dropping anything. I would rather kill both of you." She repeated, "I will kill you."
1: A North Carolina 17-year-old has been indicted for allegedly live-streaming the deadly San Diego mosque attack. DA Jim O'Neill said Monday Sarah Santiago also helped plan it.
3: She was indicted by a grand jury, three counts of murder, and one count of conspiracy.
1: Police say two teen gunmen shot at the Islamic Center in May, killing three men before killing themselves. This is ABC News.
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7: Here's your Rock weather update. Lows dip down to about 71 overnight under clear skies. Winds out of the southeast around 5 miles an hour. Ample sunshine expected again Tuesday. Highs level off around 93. Lows level off around 72. Tuesday night, clear skies. Ample sunshine and dry Wednesday and Thursday with highs in the mid-90s. That's your local forecast update. I'm meteorologist Ray Miller from the Rock Weather Center. Currently 73.
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0: Foreigner and the Dirty White Boy with Mud Bob Seger in that set. The Ramblin' Gamblin' Man. Now, Bob has a 20th anniversary edition of Face the Promise coming out September the 18th. All remastered, repurdied, a couple of new tracks, too. And maybe Bob will do a mini tour as well. Come on, Bob, make that happen. Queens coming up. I'll throw on the crew for you, and Eddie Money is on deck, too.
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3: Here's your Rock weather update. Lows dip down to about 71 overnight under clear skies. Winds out of the southeast around 5 miles an hour. Ample sunshine expected again Tuesday. Highs level off around 93. Lows level off around 72. Tuesday night, clear skies. Ample sunshine and dry Wednesday and Thursday with highs in the mid-90s. That's your local forecast update. I'm meteorologist Ray Miller from the Rock Weather Center. Currently 73.
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0: Oh my, the hat trick of girls, girls, girls, girls. The crew for you with Mudboy. They're rocking quite a tour. The return of the Carnival of Sin store going all over. What a show they put on. They are crazy cool. Way to go, Motley Crue. SRV is coming up. Author on Pearl Jam. And Queen, they're on deck too.
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1: ABC News, I'm Stephanie Officer. People who knew Tupac Shakur are speaking out on the guilty verdict at the trial of Dwayne Keefe D. Davis Monday in Las Vegas. Derek Stanton performed with Shakur as part of the rap group Digital Underground and spoke to reporters outside the courthouse. He says the memoir Davis wrote ultimately led to his conviction.
2: You should be punished. You know what I mean? You do something that detrimental. Tupac was like a prophet to us. So the guilty was, I'm happy with the guilty. What they do with it from there, that's on them.
1: The verdict comes nearly 30 years to the day Shakur was shot. Dan Evans says he was airlifted from the Grand Canyon after deadly flash flooding over the weekend.
3: Key takeaway here is like, this isn't going to stop. This shouldn't stop anyone from going out and doing things. I plan to hike Mount Whitney in October. I have another trip planned already. I'm not going to like stop doing stuff.
1: At least two bodies have been recovered from the flood zone. Officials say one person is still unaccounted for. This is ABC News.
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7: Here's your Rock weather update. Lows around 71 overnight under clear skies. Southerly winds around 5 miles an hour. Tuesday, high temperatures reach up to 93. Lows level off around 72 Tuesday night. Clear skies and dry Wednesday and Thursday with highs in the mid-90s. A peak at the extended shows 94 Friday, 90 Saturday, and 88 on Sunday. That's your local forecast update. I'm meteorologist Ray Miller from the Rock Weather Center. Right now, it's 72 degrees.
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0: Groovy Man Groovy, The Airplane, and Somebody to Love with Mud Fleetwood Mac. In that set, boy, Stevie Nicks was amazing the other night on Jimmy Kimmel's show. Jelly Roll filled in for Jimmy Kimmel, and Stevie, she sounded fantastic, rocked Stand Back. And boy, she sounds as good as she ever does. Amazing. Way to go, Stevie Nicks. Tom Petty is coming up. Author on the Eagles and AC/DC. They're next.
1: 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Prizes will not be mailed or delivered. Any winner under the age of 18 must be accompanied by a parent or legal guardian. No trade or cash equivalent will be awarded for any contest prize. Any person or persons found to be in violation of these contest rules before, during, or after the respective contest or giveaway will be disqualified and will not be eligible for future contests or giveaways.
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3: Here's your Rock weather update. Lows around 71 overnight under clear skies. Southerly winds around 5 miles an hour. Tuesday, high temperatures reach up to 93. Lows level off around 72 Tuesday night. Clear skies and dry Wednesday and Thursday with highs in the mid-90s. A peak at the extended shows, 94 Friday, 90 Saturday, and 88 on Sunday. That's your local forecast update. I'm meteorologist Ray Miller from the Rock Weather Center. Right now, it's 72 degrees.
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0: Oh, you know it. You can check out anytime you want, but you can never leave the Hotel California. Boy, the Eagles, they continue on their tour after saying they were done touring. They've been saying that for years. They've added a bunch more shows. They'll continue to rock on, Eagles. Way to go. Keep rocking your tours. A Bad Company, they're coming up. I'll throw on U2 and Tom Petty's on deck, too.
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2: ABC News, I'm Stephanie Officer. One victim is dead, another hospitalized, and a suspect killed by police in what NYPD Commissioner Jessica Tisch calls a random, unprovoked stabbing attack Monday. She says the two victims were attacked within 20 seconds of each other. First, a man standing near his wife, then another woman not far away. Tisch says the suspect refused repeated calls to drop two knives. Officers fatally shot her.
3: During the encounter, she told the officers, quote, "I'm not dropping anything. I would rather kill both of you." She repeated, "I will kill you."
2: A North Carolina 17-year-old has been indicted for allegedly live-streaming the deadly San Diego mosque attack. DA Jim O'Neill said Monday Sarah Santiago also helped plan it.
4: She was indicted by a grand jury, 3 counts of murder, and 1 count of conspiracy.
2: Police say two teen gunmen shot at the Islamic Center in May, killing 3 men before killing themselves. This is ABC News.
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8: Here's your Rock weather update. Lows around 71 overnight under clear skies. Southerly winds around 5 miles an hour. Tuesday, high temperatures reach up to 93. Lows level off around 72 Tuesday night. Clear skies and dry Wednesday and Thursday with highs in the mid-90s. A peak at the extended shows 94 Friday, 90 Saturday, and 88 on Sunday. That's your local forecast update. I'm meteorologist Ray Miller from the Rock Weather Center. Right now, it's 72 degrees.
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0: ELO with Mud. I love that one. We heard from David Essex in that set. Rock on with the Jimmy Dean, Jimmy Dean, Jimmy Dean. Try it, James Dean. I love that part in that tune. That rocks. Hey, Everclear, they're coming up. They're on Soundgarden and Rush. They're on deck two.
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3: Here's your Rock weather update. Lows around 71 overnight under clear skies. Southerly winds around 5 miles an hour. Tuesday, high temperatures reach up to 93. Lows level off around 72 Tuesday night. Clear skies and dry Wednesday and Thursday with highs in the mid-90s. A peak at the extended shows, 94 Friday, 90 Saturday, and 88 on Sunday. That's your local forecast update. I'm meteorologist Ray Miller from the Rock Weather Center. Right now, it's 72 degrees.
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0: Oh my, Soundgarden outshined with Mud Rush in that set with that sweet ride, the Red Barchetta. If you have one of those, you got to shine it up. You got to outshine everybody else's Red Barchetta. I don't have one of those, you know. Hey, Boston's coming up. I'll throw on the Red Hot Chili Peppers and Foreigner. They're on deck too.
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1: ABC News, I'm Stephanie Officer. People who knew Tupac Shakur are speaking out on the guilty verdict at the trial of Dwayne Keefe D. Davis Monday in Las Vegas. Derek Stinson performed with Shakur as part of the rap group Digital Underground and spoke to reporters outside the courthouse. He says the memoir Davis wrote ultimately led to his conviction.
2: You should be punished. You know what I mean? You do something that detrimental. Tupac was like a prophet to us. So the guilty was, I'm happy with the guilty. What they do with it from there, that's on them.
1: The verdict comes nearly 30 years to the day Shakur was shot. Dan Evans says he was airlifted from the Grand Canyon after deadly flash flooding over the weekend.
3: Key takeaway here is like, this isn't going to stop. This shouldn't stop anyone from going out and doing things. I plan to hike Mount Whitney in October. I have another trip planned already. I'm not going to like stop doing stuff.
1: At least two bodies have been recovered from the flood zone. Officials say one person is still unaccounted for. This is ABC News.
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7: Here's your Rock weather update. Lows around 71 overnight under clear skies. Southerly winds around 5 miles an hour. Tuesday, high temperatures reach up to 93. Lows level off around 72 Tuesday night. Clear skies and dry Wednesday and Thursday with highs in the mid-90s. A peak at the extended shows 94 Friday, 90 Saturday, and 88 on Sunday. That's your local forecast update. I'm meteorologist Ray Miller from the Rock Weather Center. Right now, it's 72 degrees.
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0: Uh-oh, the hair of the dog, Nazareth with Mud, the B.O.C. in that set, and Don't Fear the Reaper. Don't Fear the Reaper. Now you have, 59 days or so until Halloween 2026. That's when you fear the Reaper, right? Well, sort of. Van Halen, they're coming up, author on George Thorogood. And Green Day is next.
1: 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Contests are open to all persons except for broadcasting and their affiliated radio stations, Fork employees, and their immediate families, event sponsors, prize providers, or advertisers, and their respected immediate families are not eligible to win. Participants can only win one contest prize per person every 30 days. Monday through Friday, excluding holidays within 30 days, or the prize will be forfeited. Prizes will not be mailed or delivered. Any winner under the age of 18 must be accompanied by a parent or legal guardian. No trade or cash equivalent will be awarded for any contest prize. Any person or persons found to be in violation of these contest rules before, during, or after the respective contest or giveaway will be disqualified and will not be eligible for future contests or giveaways.
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3: Here's your Rock weather update. Lows around 71 overnight under clear skies. Southerly winds around 5 miles an hour. Tuesday, high temperatures reach up to 93. Lows level off around 72 Tuesday night. Clear skies and dry Wednesday and Thursday with highs in the mid-90s. A peak at the extended shows, 94 Friday, 90 Saturday, and 88 on Sunday. That's your local forecast update. I'm meteorologist Ray Miller from the Rock Weather Center. Right now, it's 72 degrees.
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0: Hey, yo, moving on over. A hot diggity doggy is moving in. George Thorogood with Mud. We heard from Green Day in that set to Time of Your Life. It is that great time right now. Come on, the new fall season is almost here. We have a Labor Day weekend coming up. Go enjoy all the pumpkin spice action. It's going to rock all the way. Van Halen, they're coming up. Out there on Aerosmith in the Top. They're on deck, too.
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1: ABC News, I'm Stephanie Officer. One victim is dead, another hospitalized, and a suspect killed by police in what NYPD Commissioner Jessica Tisch calls a random, unprovoked stabbing attack Monday. She says the two victims were attacked within 20 seconds of each other. First, a man standing near his wife, then another woman not far away. Tisch says the suspect refused repeated calls to drop two knives. Officers fatally shot her.
2: During the encounter, she told the officers, quote, "I'm not dropping anything. I would rather kill both of you." She repeated, "I will kill you."
1: A North Carolina 17-year-old has been indicted for allegedly live-streaming the deadly San Diego mosque attack. DA Jim O'Neill said Monday Sarah Santiago also helped plan it.
3: She was indicted by a grand jury, 3 counts of murder, and 1 count of conspiracy.
1: Police say two teen gunmen shot at the Islamic Center in May, killing 3 men before killing themselves. This is ABC News.
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7: Here's your Rock weather update. Bright sunshine expected today with daytime highs approaching 93. Southwest winds around 5 miles an hour. Clear skies again tonight. Lows level off around 72. Bright sunshine expected tomorrow. Highs level off around 94. Highs around 97. Thursday, under clear skies. 94. Friday, slight chance for storms. That's your local forecast update. I'm meteorologist Ray Miller from the Rock Weather Center. Currently, it's 70 degrees.
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0: Right on, BTO, taking care of business, the old TCB with Mud. Come on, if you have a cool boss, maybe your boss will cut you loose earlier on Friday to enjoy the long holiday weekend. Happy Labor Day weekend to you and yours in advance. It will rock. Journeys coming up. Other on GNR and the Rolling Stones are next.
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0: What a great one from Journey Stone, In Love with Mud. We heard from the Rolling Stones in that set with the fan favorite, Go Ahead, Start Me Up. I don't think the Rolling Stones like that tune too much, but it makes them a lot of money. So if they go back on tour sometime in 2027, rest assured, they'll do up that tune 100%. Hey, Triumph, they're coming up. They're on Def Leppard and REO, they're on deck too.
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3: Here's your Rock weather update. Bright sunshine expected today with daytime highs approaching 93. Southwest winds around 5 miles an hour. Clear skies again. Tonight lows level off around 72. Bright sunshine expected tomorrow. Highs level off around 94. Highs around 97. Thursday, under clear skies. 94. Friday, slight chance for storms. That's your local forecast update. I'm meteorologist Ray Miller from the Rock Weather Center. Currently, it's 70 degrees.
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0: Hey, are you getting it? Armageddon it. Def Lep with Mud. I love that tune. That's a rocking tune. REO in that set. You got to roll with the changes because change is good. So they say expect change because change will happen. Don Henley is coming up, author on Tesla and Triumph. They're on deck too.
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1: ABC News, I'm Sherry Preston. Rescue teams with search dogs are still combing through mud, rocks, and debris in Nepal and China, looking for thousands still missing after catastrophic flooding across the Himalayas. Death toll now more than 1,000 people, with nearly 4,000 still missing. In Arizona, officials confirm at least one person is still unaccounted for following the Grand Canyon floods.
2: Two people now confirmed dead after a flash flood ripped through the Grand Canyon. One victim identified as 46-year-old John Giusti, a Texas chiropractor and married father of three. His family saying exploring the Grand Canyon was a long-time dream for John. Officials say more than 80 people have been rescued, many airlifted to safety.
1: That's ABC Sophie Flay. In New York City, two people were attacked by a woman wielding a pair of knives in Times Square. One of the stabbing victims was killed, the other hospitalized. The woman with the knives was shot and killed by police. They described the attack as random and unprovoked. This is ABC News.
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6: Here's your Rock weather update. Bright sunshine expected today with daytime highs approaching 93. Southwest winds around 5 miles an hour. Clear skies again. Tonight lows level off around 72. Bright sunshine expected tomorrow. Highs level off around 94. Highs around 97. Thursday, under clear skies. 94. Friday, slight chance for storms. That's your local forecast update. I'm meteorologist Ray Miller from the Rock Weather Center. Right now, it's 70 degrees.
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nice little love song for our Tuesday morning. That, of course, Tesla, Sacramento band, along with last year, the drummer from Texas, who also is a Rock and Roll Hall of Famer with the band The Eagles. Yeah, Don Henley, the Boys' Summer, continues a superset. Killer classics back to back to back. Absolutely free for you, my friend. Thank you so much for listening.

0: is that not one of the best times in life when you let your guard down and you let somebody get closer to your heart than ever before? And they treat you right, and you treat them right, and it's a long relationship. Oh, yeah, one of the best in life. Rock 106.7, it's the Morning Mayhem, along with Lester. Hopefully, getting close to your heart every day, playing classic rock anthems to get your day started. Or if you're a third shifter, wind it down. We're honored to be here, serving Central Kentucky, Campbellsville, and the surrounding area. I just have to ask you, though, first, my friend, do you feel like making love this morning? Yeah, I'm in the mood for it, too. Yeah, yeah. Bad Company. Also going to get some Clapton, Alice in Chains. We'll also check the latest forecast, the local news. I can tell you the forecast. Yeah, and sports. Other stuff happening in Central Kentucky. It's all ahead. 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

0: Oh, yeah, letting it all hang out. It's what they do after midnight, you know? That's why many of us who grew up in that generation where our parents said, you get home before midnight tonight, son. Nothing good happens after midnight. Yeah, midnight was closing time. You had to get your butt home. Then, of course, you got older and got out of the house and learned that after midnight, some yeah, crazy stuff happens, but some good stuff, too. It is Lester. Good morning. Thanks for listening. Rock 106.7. 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
1: 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Prizes will not be mailed or delivered. Any winner under the age of 18 must be accompanied by a parent or legal guardian. No trade or cash equivalent will be awarded for any contest prize. Any person or persons found to be in violation of these contest rules before, during, or after the respective contest or giveaway will be disqualified and will not be eligible for future contests or giveaways.
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3: Here's your Rock weather update. Bright sunshine expected today with daytime highs approaching 93. Southwest winds around 5 miles an hour. Clear skies again. Tonight lows level off around 72. Bright sunshine expected tomorrow. Highs level off around 94. Highs around 97. Thursday, under clear skies, 94. Friday, slight chance for storms. That's your local forecast update. I'm meteorologist Ray Miller from the Rock Weather Center. Right now, it's 70 degrees.
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0: Thank you so much for hitching a ride with us this morning. Tuesday, September 1st is here. You know what that means. Yeah, the month of craziness is upon us. You got all the high school, college, pro football. You got the winding down of Major League Baseball, Major League Soccer. You got the onslaught of the beginning of the hockey and NBA preseasons shortly into October. Yeah, that time of year where everything's just going nuts. So if you're a sports fan, enjoy it, my friend. Of course, here, we love serving up superset after superset, killer classic rock. And I have a little idea for a rockin' set. Tell me if this wouldn't be a great concert, and who would be the headliner? Ozzy, Metallica, Van Halen. Well, we'll hear all three songs. They're all co-headlining the next set.
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1: ABC News, I'm Sherry Preston. In the middle of the day in a busy Times Square, fear as a woman launched into an attack with a pair of knives. New York City Police Commissioner Jessica Tisch.
2: The subject waved the knives before stabbing a 68-year-old man in the right side of his abdomen in what appears to be a random and unprovoked attack.
1: 20 seconds later, a woman was stabbed. She later died. The man is in the hospital. When police confronted the attacker, she refused to drop her knives. When tasers didn't stop her, two officers opened fire, killing her. Oil prices are up again and worries about more fighting in the Middle East. The global benchmark Brent crude trading at about $92 a barrel. Gas prices averaging $4.07 a gallon nationwide, according to Gas Buddy. Rescue teams still trying to find survivors in Nepal and Tibet after the massive rock and mudslide there. The death toll now over 1,000 people, with at least 3,000 still missing. This is ABC News.
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8: From the Fork Media News Desk, I'm Austin Armstrong. Campbellsville Police Department is reminding drivers to use caution as officers will be conducting traffic safety checkpoints throughout Campbellsville. Police say these checkpoints are designed to promote highway safety and increase visibility and interaction with the community. During the checkpoints, officers will be enforcing laws involving driving under the influence of drugs or alcohol, driver and vehicle licensing, registration and insurance, seatbelt and child restraint violations, and motor vehicle equipment violations. Campbellsville Police say checkpoints may be conducted at a number of locations through the city, including Meter Street at Chandler Street, South Columbia Avenue near Amazon, the Roberts Road bypass at Industrial Road, north of Central Avenue near Valero, and many other locations. Police say those locations are not limited to the listed areas and additional checkpoints may be conducted elsewhere. Drivers are reminded to make sure they are properly licensed, insured, and buckled up, and that children are secured in the appropriate restraints. Meanwhile, Kentucky State Police Post 15 are celebrating the retirement of one of its longtime members. Lieutenant Jeremy Johnson has retired after serving the Post 15 since 2002. Johnson spent his career serving area communities as a trooper, sergeant, and lieutenant. Post 15 says it is unusual for a trooper to spend an entire career at the same post while also advancing through the ranks. Kentucky State Police is congratulating Lieutenant Johnson on his retirement and thanking him for his years of service to the community served by Post 15. As a reminder about an upcoming Campbellsville Main Street meeting, due to unforeseen circumstances, the Campbellsville Main Street monthly meeting has been moved to Friday, September 4th at 9 a.m. Eastern Time. That meeting will be held in the Campbellsville City Council Chambers. And finally, the Green Taylor Water District Board of Commissioners will hold its regular called meeting today at 4 p.m. Central Time, 5 p.m. Eastern Time. The meeting will take place at the Water District office located at 250 Industrial Park Road in Greensburg. Both meetings are open to the public. For more details on stories like these and more, be sure to check out our websites, myq104.com, kcountry1057.com, and wtcoradio.com. 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
9: Stocks lower on Wall Street Monday. The Dow Jones Industrial Average gave up 374 points, closed at 53,185. NASDAQ was off 31 points, closed at 26,370. The S&P 500 gave up 25 points, closed at 76.86. Stock to local interest. Amazon down 666 at 259.77. Atmos Energy down 48 cents at 166.17. Dollar General up 390 at 126.79. GE down 694 at 335.64. Coca-Cola down 96 cents at 88.70. Kroger's down 18 cents at 57.54. Lowe's down 329 at 204.76. McDonald's off $1.46 at $263.54. Standing Black & Decker down $1.41 at $96.39. UPS off $1.11 at $104.22. Verizon down 8 cents at $50.02. And Walmart up $1.78 at $104.87. 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
11: Here's your Rock weather update. Bright sunshine expected today with daytime highs approaching 93. Southwest winds around 5 miles an hour. Clear skies again tonight. Lows level off around 72. Bright sunshine expected tomorrow. Highs level off around 94. Highs around 97. Thursday, under clear skies. 94. Friday, slight chance for storms. That's your local forecast update. I'm meteorologist Ray Miller from the Rock Weather Center. Right now, it's 70 degrees.
0: The Rock. Campbellsville's home for classic rock.

You know, they did a great job with that one. Seeger, of course, had the original great job, but Metallica turned the page, and you could just see Lars and those guys on the road with their long hair getting picked on, and you don't make a stand, as Bob sang. Lester with the Dr. Doctor song. Robert Palmer, the late great Bad Case 11U, part of a superset. Killer Classics, absolutely free. Thank you so much for listening, my friend.

0: Oh, he's a player, isn't he, ladies? Has to shake your trees and play with your peaches. He's a smoker. He's a toker. The Joker, of course. And sometimes I know ladies, when I was back in the dating scene, yeah, they like to hit the bad boy up. Sure, they were looking for the guy that was going to be the perfect dad, husband, stuff like that. But they thought a bad guy every once in a while is fun. Right? Am I lying, ladies? Coming up, Jimi Hendrix, Queen, Aerosmith, rocking this first day of September. Yeah, in case you hadn't looked at the calendar, you got to change it. Always first of the month is just loaded. The calendar from the cheap half-dollar store down the street has a ton of stuff on here. A few highlights, American Chess Day. You play chess often? When was the last time you played? Maybe pull out the chess. Play or do it on computer, right? Isn't that how they do it nowadays? Chess on a computer. Child Identity Theft Awareness Day. It's Pink Cadillac Day. Back in the day, you saw, of course, that was a company that they worked for, right? Remember what company? Can you say it? I'm not going to say it. But yeah, the ladies that drove the pink Cadillacs, they worked for that company. National Little Black Dress Day. Ladies, is that thing still? Put on the skimpy black dress to kind of show off your features? Is that, you still do that? Tofu Day. Into tofu? How about burnt ends? Oh, barbecue burnt ends? Yeah, now you're talking my stuff. Cherry popover, too, if you want to have a dessert. World Letter Writing Day. There's one for you. When was the last time you took pen to paper and an envelope and addressed it and sent something to somebody? Finally, today is Hotel Employee Day. Thank you to all the employees of the hotel industry for all that you do. Especially cleaning up after the sloppy pig.
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0: Well, when you're playing Queen and Aerosmith and Moments Away, Petty and Who, yeah, the legends of rock, you know in Central Kentucky you have tuned in to Rock 106.7. You're home for all those legends and the Morning Mayhem every weekday. Thank you so much for tuning in. It's Lester St. James, honored to be here, reminding you, please watch out for those in the few days ahead heading into the weekend with these very, very hot temperatures, those without air conditioning. Watch out for the pets, the animals, the seniors, the kids. Take care of them. Don't leave them in your car. You always hear stupid stories about it. But yeah, it's going to get really, really bad. Hopefully this is the last blast of summer, right? And then we get into fall. Cooler temperatures. Fingers crossed, at least, for that. It is Lester on the way, rocking you, like I said, with the Who and Petty.
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3: Here's your Rock weather update. Bright sunshine expected today with daytime highs approaching 93. Southwest winds around 5 miles an hour. Clear skies again. Tonight lows level off around 72. Bright sunshine expected tomorrow. Highs level off around 94. Highs around 97. Thursday, under clear skies. 94. Friday, slight chance for storms. That's your local forecast update. I'm meteorologist Ray Miller from the Rock Weather Center. Right now, it's 70 degrees.
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0: Okay, I am biased. Like Tom, truly, American girls are the best. Nothing against the Canadian or the Hispanic, Mexicans, the Europeans. Love them. Yeah, they're all, but no. American girls, I'm sorry. Put you at the top of my list. On the way, slapping on some cheap sunglasses. We'll hear Billy Gibbons, along with the late Dusty Hill and Frank Beard, coming up in moments. AC/DC and Stones, too.
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1: ABC News, I'm Sherry Preston. Within a matter of seconds, two people stabbed in Times Square. Police moving in, trying to tase the woman wielding the knives in New York. When she threatened cops, they opened fire, killing her. More from ABC's Phil Tate in Times Square this morning.
2: Cops say that the attacker had a documented mental health history with the department. Two incidents dating back to both 2018 and 2019. All of this chaos unfolding here in Times Square, where thousands of tourists come to each and every day. A random stabbing on these two innocent people. That suspect was shot and killed.
1: The attacker, 49-year-old Pamela Cisneros, one victim dying of her wounds, the other still in the hospital this morning. Search teams digging through mud and rock, trying to find survivors of the flash flooding in Nepal. About 4,000 people are still missing, the death toll over 1,000. Texas and Louisiana getting ready for Tropical Storm Edward, set to make landfall later today with potentially dangerous rain and storm surge. This is ABC News.
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6: From the Fork Media News Desk, I'm Austin Armstrong. Campbellsville Police Department is reminding drivers to use caution as officers will be conducting traffic safety checkpoints throughout Campbellsville. Police say these checkpoints are designed to promote highway safety and increase visibility and interaction with the community. During the checkpoints, officers will be enforcing laws involving driving under the influence of drugs or alcohol, driver and vehicle licensing, registration and insurance, seatbelt and child restraint violations, and motor vehicle equipment violations. Campbellsville police say checkpoints may be conducted at a number of locations through the city, including Meter Street at Chandler Street, South Columbia Avenue near Amazon, the Roberts Road bypass at Industrial Road, north of Central Avenue near Valero, and many other locations. Police say those locations are not limited to the listed areas and additional checkpoints may be conducted elsewhere. Drivers are reminded to make sure they are properly licensed, insured, and buckled up, and that children are secured in the appropriate restraints. Meanwhile, Kentucky State Police Post 15 are celebrating the retirement of one of its longtime members. Lieutenant Jeremy Johnson has retired after serving the Post 15 since 2002. Johnson spent his career serving area communities as a trooper, sergeant, and lieutenant. Post 15 says it is unusual for a trooper to spend an entire career at the same post while also advancing through the ranks. Kentucky State Police is congratulating Lieutenant Johnson on his retirement and thanking him for his years of service to the community served by Post 15. As a reminder about an upcoming Campbellsville Main Street meeting, due to unforeseen circumstances, the Campbellsville Main Street monthly meeting has been moved to Friday, September 4th at 9 a.m. Eastern Time. That meeting will be held in the Campbellsville City Council Chambers. And finally, the Green Taylor Water District Board of Commissioners will hold its regular called meeting today at 4 p.m. Central Time, 5 p.m. Eastern Time. The meeting will take place at the Water District office located at 250 Industrial Park Road in Greensburg. Both meetings are open to the public. For more details on stories like these and more, be sure to check out our websites, myq104.com, kcountry1057.com, and wtcoradio.com.
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8: Here's your Rock weather update. Bright sunshine expected today with daytime highs approaching 93. Southwest winds around 5 miles an hour. Lows around 72. Tonight, clear skies. High temperatures reach up to 94. Tomorrow, bright sunshine expected. Temps a bit above average Thursday and Friday with highs from the mid-90s to the upper 90s. Slight chance for storms Friday. That's your local forecast update. I'm meteorologist Ray Miller from the Rock Weather Center. Currently 72.
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title cut from that big old middle finger to all the record critics who said that AC/DC would never recover from the passing of Bon Scott. Angus, Malcolm, Brian Johnson. 7 months later, turned out that Back in Black album, and yeah, the rest is history, as they say. It's Lester, continuing a superset killer classics back to back to back for you and I. Rock and Roll Never Forgets. It's Seeger, Silver Bullet Band. Good morning. Thanks for listening.

0: Sting, growing up, was enamored by Tutti Frutti from Little Richard. Yummy, yummy, doo-wah-diddy, goofy-titled songs. I always vowed that he'd write a goofy-titled song when he got older. And, of course, once he formed the Police, along with Stuart Copeland and Andy Summers, he came up with that one. Dee-doo-doo-doo, dee-da-da-da. Isn't that just goofy? Rock 106.7, it's Lester. Thanks for tuning in. Maureen Mayhem, honored to be here, serving up all this great classic rock. Whether you're already cranking it in the factory, maybe you're out on the farm, driving around town, in an office, or maybe you're serving our community. Thank you so much for rocking and making the Maureen Mayhem part of your show and your day. Nugent, as in a free-for-all, plus you two and Alice Cooper coming up next.
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2: 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A three-run go-ahead blast for A. Eugenio Suarez.
3: 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Up throwing Anthony. Throw to the plate, not in time. And the Reds walk it off at 11, 6-5.
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0: It's the super duper one, Alice Cooper, with the story of what it was like to be 18, late 60s, early 70s. Rock 106.7, it's the Morning Mayhem, your host Lester, and if you weren't around late 60s, early 70s, didn't study it in school, didn't understand what that time was about in our country, and have no clue, let me quickly share synopsis, Alice Cooper's song, 18. You were not allowed to vote, you were not allowed to drink, you couldn't legally smoke cigarettes even at 18, late 60s, early 70s. But the Selective Service could draft your ass to the jungles of Vietnam, where you were handed a rifle, told to go in the jungle and kill the commies. And if you got back to base camp, didn't die or be maimed, you could smoke and drink all you want because you weren't on U.S. soil. And if you're lucky to survive your time in Vietnam, come back, people hated you, and you couldn't do any of the stuff that you were doing in Vietnam because you were still underage. Yeah, that pretty much the synopsis. Did I get that right for those that were there? Yeah, pretty much. It's Lester. Thank you so much for listening. We are going to rock your butt coming up here in just seconds. Black Crowes, Peter Frampton, Motley Crue, and some Zeppelin to top it off, too, on The Rock.
1: 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Participants can only win one contest prize per person every 30 days, Monday through Friday, excluding holidays within 30 days, or the prize will be forfeited. Prizes will not be mailed or delivered. Any winner under the age of 18 must be accompanied by a parent or legal guardian. No trade or cash equivalent will be awarded for any contest prize. Any person or persons found to be in violation of these contest rules before, during, or after the respective contest or giveaway will be disqualified and will not be eligible for future contests or giveaways.
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3: Here's your Rock weather update. Bright sunshine expected today with daytime highs approaching 93. Southwest winds around 5 miles an hour. Lows around 72. Tonight, clear skies. High temperatures reach up to 94. Tomorrow, bright sunshine expected. Temps a bit above average Thursday and Friday, with highs from the mid-90s to the upper 90s. Slight chance for storms Friday. That's your local forecast update. I'm meteorologist Ray Miller from the Rock Weather Center. Currently 72.
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0: Living that life in the fast lane. Nonstop, busting your ass. Got to do that because you want to have a good weekend, right? Yeah, it's Tuesday. Looking ahead. Bust your butt through the beginning part of the week. Coast the end of the week. Maybe have Friday off. Make it a four-day weekend. Or somebody I know who's always prone, we joke around here in the station, calls in sick always that day of a four-day weekend or three-day weekend that becomes four because they're sick. Yeah, those people drive you nuts. But hopefully you have a great week, and the upcoming Labor Day holiday weekend's a fantastic one for you as well, my friend. Up next, musically, get ready for the Black Crowes. We're also going to rock you with Peter Frampton, Zeppelin, and an album from Motley Crue that came out on this date in 1989.
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1: ABC News, I'm Sherry Preston. Two people confirmed dead in the flooding through the Grand Canyon, and right now one is listed as missing. But as we hear from ABC's Trevor Ault at the Grand Canyon,
2: there is an important caveat to the number of missing shrinking so drastically. They do specify that there could have been day hikers here without a permit. It means that they can't track them, and they were not aware they were here. It means they don't know they were missing. They're encouraging friends and family to please call in. They want to make sure they get everyone who was here out safely.
1: In Nepal, more than 1,000 people are dead and about 4,000 still missing after the flooding through the Himalayas. Search teams are combing through the mountains of mud and rocks looking for any survivors. One man is recovering after being stabbed in Times Square. Another woman who was attacked died. The woman wielding the knives killed by police officers opened fire when tasers did not stop her. It's back to work this morning for the Massachusetts jury deciding the fate of Lindsay Clancy, facing murder in the deaths of her three children. This is ABC News.
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8: From the Fork Media News Desk, I'm Austin Armstrong. Campbellsville Police Department is reminding drivers to use caution as officers will be conducting traffic safety checkpoints throughout Campbellsville. Police say these checkpoints are designed to promote highway safety and increase visibility and interaction with the community. During the checkpoints, officers will be enforcing laws involving driving under the influence of drugs or alcohol, driver and vehicle licensing, registration and insurance, seatbelt and child restraint violations, and motor vehicle equipment violations. Campbellsville Police say checkpoints may be conducted at a number of locations through the city, including Meter Street at Chandler Street, South Columbia Avenue near Amazon, the Roberts Road bypass at Industrial Road, north of Central Avenue near Valero, and many other locations. Police say those locations are not limited to the listed areas and additional checkpoints may be conducted elsewhere. Drivers are reminded to make sure they are properly licensed, insured, and buckled up, and that children are secured in the appropriate restraints. Meanwhile, Kentucky State Police Post 15 are celebrating the retirement of one of its longtime members. Lieutenant Jeremy Johnson has retired after serving the Post 15 since 2002. Johnson spent his career serving area communities as a trooper, sergeant, and lieutenant. Post 15 says it is unusual for a trooper to spend an entire career at the same post while also advancing through the ranks. Kentucky State Police is congratulating Lieutenant Johnson on his retirement and thanking him for his years of service to the communities served by Post 15. As a reminder about an upcoming Campbellsville Main Street meeting, due to unforeseen circumstances, the Campbellsville Main Street monthly meeting has been moved to Friday, September 4th at 9 a.m. Eastern Time. That meeting will be held in the Campbellsville City Council Chambers. And finally, the Green Taylor Water District Board of Commissioners will hold its regular called meeting today at 4 p.m. Central Time, 5 p.m. Eastern Time. The meeting will take place at the Water District office located at 250 Industrial Park Road in Greensburg. Both meetings are open to the public. For more details on stories like these and more, be sure to check out our websites, myq104.com, kcountry1057.com, and wtcoradio.com.
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5: Here's your Rock weather update. Bright sunshine expected today with daytime highs approaching 93. Southwest winds around 5 miles an hour. Lows around 72. Tonight, clear skies. High temperatures reach up to 94. Tomorrow, bright sunshine expected. Temps a bit above average Thursday and Friday with highs from the mid-90s to the upper 90s. Slight chance for storms Friday. That's your local forecast update. I'm meteorologist Ray Miller from the Rock Weather Center. Right now, 73.
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The late, great Ronnie James Dio. One of the most gigantic metal voices ever. Along with Lester, cranking it up live with Mr. Hall of Famer, the one and only Peter Frampton. Inducted a few years ago for, well, all his efforts, but this one stands out. Coming alive, baby, I love your way. Good morning.

0: The Mighty Zep. And the station that serves up nothing but killer classic rock, like the Mighty Zep. And before that, the band that released that title cut and the album on this date, 1989, 36 years ago, Dr. Feelgood from Motley Crue came out. You remember it? Did you go buy it that first day? It went on to be in a number one album for Motley Crue, 1989. Guess who? Eddie Money, Joan Jett. Yeah, don't guess who. It's the band Guess Who's coming up as we continue to rock your day like we do each and every day here in Central Kentucky. 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

0: Do a little shaking with the late, great Eddie Money, of course. Joan Jett and her Bad Reputation song before that. Last year, going to turn up the radio with Bad Company, Van Halen, and yes, Autograph before the top of the hour. Thank you so much for listening as we roll into this Tuesday. Got one of those, you know, I'm not sure if it's real. I mean, it's real. I mean, they're charging a grand for the bass unit. Much more if you want to get the 360-degree laser that will zap mosquitoes and other flying insects out of your barbecue in the backyard. 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
3: Here's your Rock Weather Update. Bright sunshine expected today with daytime highs approaching 93. Southwest winds around 5 miles an hour. Lows around 72. Tonight, clear skies. High temperatures reach up to 94. Tomorrow, bright sunshine expected. Temps a bit above average Thursday and Friday with highs from the mid-90s to the upper 90s. Slight chance for storms Friday. That's your local forecast update. I'm meteorologist Ray Miller from the Rock Weather Center. Currently 77.
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0: thanks for hitting me up on the Facebook Messenger. He's over at the auto shop jamming with us on the speaker while he's wrenching. And I was wondering if I could play something deep from 1984, the Van Halen album. And, of course, the year that it came out. And I'm like, well, how about Drop Dead Legs? He goes, you'd play that. I said, dude, I'll wrap up my show with it today. So there you go. Drop Dead Legs, the killer 1984 Van Halen album. It is Lester. Got another killer set of classic rock on the way. Bad Company, Judas Priest, ZZ Top, David Bowie. Oh, all the big names coming up next.
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4: ABC News, I'm Sherry Preston. The jury in the Lindsey Clancy trial has instructed jurors to keep at it. The nine women and three men came back to court today telling the judge they were deadlocked, could not come to a unanimous decision. The judge said they needed to keep on deliberating.
5: They are not sequestered. They deliberate between 9 and 4 each day. And they've had two full days of deliberations under their belt, plus a little bit on Thursday of last week. This is the fourth day of deliberations, 18 hours of weighing the evidence. And Kevin Reddington, the defense attorney, said he believed the jury is working diligently.
4: ABC's Aaron Katursky at the courthouse. Rescue teams are continuing to search for thousands of people still missing after last week's flooding in Nepal and Tibet. The death toll, more than 1,000 people. Russia pounding Ukraine overnight. Kyiv under bombardment for more than 12 hours. Tropical storm Edward could hit hurricane strength, forecasters say, as it approaches the Texas and Louisiana coast, bringing a lot of rain. This is ABC News.
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0: From the Fork Media News Desk, I'm Austin Armstrong. Campbellsville Police Department is reminding drivers to use caution as officers will be conducting traffic safety checkpoints throughout Campbellsville. Police say these checkpoints are designed to promote highway safety and increase visibility and interaction with the community. During the checkpoints, officers will be enforcing laws involving driving under the influence of drugs or alcohol, driver and vehicle licensing, registration and insurance, seatbelt and child restraint violations, and motor vehicle equipment violations. Campbellsville Police say checkpoints may be conducted at a number of locations through the city, including Meter Street at Chandler Street, South Columbia Avenue near Amazon, the Roberts Road bypass at Industrial Road, north of Central Avenue near Valero, and many other locations. Police say those locations are not limited to the listed areas and additional checkpoints may be conducted elsewhere. Drivers are reminded to make sure they are properly licensed, insured, and buckled up, and that children are secured in the appropriate restraints. Meanwhile, Kentucky State Police Post 15 are celebrating the retirement of one of its longtime members. Lieutenant Jeremy Johnson has retired after serving the Post 15 since 2002. Johnson spent his career serving area communities as a trooper, sergeant, and lieutenant. Post 15 says it is unusual for a trooper to spend an entire career at the same post while also advancing through the ranks. Kentucky State Police is congratulating Lieutenant Johnson on his retirement and thanking him for his years of service to the communities served by Post 15. As a reminder about an upcoming Camelsville Main Street meeting, due to unforeseen circumstances, the Camelsville Main Street monthly meeting has been moved to Friday, September 4th at 9 a.m. Eastern Time. That meeting will be held in the Camelsville City Council Chambers. And finally, the Green Taylor Water District Board of Commissioners will hold its regular called meeting today at 4 p.m. Central Time, 5 p.m. Eastern Time. The meeting will take place at the Water District office located at 250 Industrial Park Road in Greensburg. Both meetings are open to the public. For more details on stories like these and more, be sure to check out our websites, myq104.com, kcountry1057.com, and wtcoradio.com.
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10: Here's your Rock weather update. Highs level off around 93. This afternoon, under sunny skies, southwesterly winds around 5 miles an hour. Clear skies again. Tonight, lows dip down to about 72. Bright sunshine expected. Tomorrow, high temperatures reach up to 94. Temperatures above average Thursday and Friday, with highs from the mid-90s to the upper 90s. That's your local forecast update. I'm meteorologist Ray Miller from the Rock Weather Center. Currently 88.
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0: There's Foreigner next up, a song that's the epitome of optimism coming up.
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0: I see today's National Cheese Pizza Day. It's also Read a Book Day. 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
1: 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Prizes will not be mailed or delivered. Any winner under the age of 18 must be accompanied by a parent or legal guardian. No trade or cash equivalent will be awarded for any contest prize. Any person or persons found to be in violation of these contest rules before, during, or after the respective contest or giveaway will be disqualified and will not be eligible for future contests or giveaways.
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3: Here's your Rock weather update. Highs level off around 93. This afternoon, under sunny skies, southwesterly winds around 5 miles an hour. Clear skies again. Tonight, lows dip down to about 72. Bright sunshine expected. Tomorrow, high temperatures reach up to 94. Temperatures above average Thursday and Friday, with highs from the mid-90s to the upper 90s. That's your local forecast update. I'm meteorologist Ray Miller from the Rock Weather Center. Currently, 90.
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0: Oyster Cult right there. I'm Kara. 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
10: Here's your Rock weather update. Highs level off around 93. This afternoon, under sunny skies, southwesterly winds around 5 miles an hour. Clear skies again. Tonight, lows dip down to about 72. Bright sunshine expected. Tomorrow, high temperatures reach up to 94. Temperatures above average Thursday and Friday with highs from the mid-90s to the upper 90s. That's your local forecast update. I'm meteorologist Ray Miller from the Rock Weather Center. Currently 90.
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3: Here's your Rock weather update. Highs level off around 93. This afternoon, under sunny skies, southwesterly winds around 5 miles an hour. Clear skies again. Tonight, lows dip down to about 72. Bright sunshine expected. Tomorrow, high temperatures reach up to 94. Temperatures above average Thursday and Friday, with highs from the mid-90s to the upper 90s. That's your local forecast update. I'm meteorologist Ray Miller from the Rock Weather Center. Currently 90.
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0: Radiohead there. We also heard from the Eagles. Get ready for the Kinks, Def Leppard, Van Halen. Big set next.
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2: ABC News, I'm Michelle Franzen. Hours after Army Secretary Dan Driscoll submitted his resignation, the U.S. military is carrying out a new round of strikes against Iranian targets near the Strait of Hormuz. ABC's Tom Sufi Burich has more.
3: CENTCOM, the U.S. military in the Middle East, is now confirming that it has been carrying out strikes against the Islamic Revolutionary Guard Corps, the Iranian military, if you like, because, they say, the Iranian Guard Corps, the Iranian military, has been attacking commercial shipping in the Strait of Hormuz.
2: A U.S. official tells ABC News that Driscoll's resignation from his role comes amid growing tension with Defense Secretary Pete Hegseth. In Massachusetts, the jury in the Lindsey Clancy trial informed the judge today they're stuck on coming to a unanimous decision, the judge ordering the jury to keep deliberating. And it is primary day in Massachusetts, the governor's race, along with House and Senate seats at stake ahead of the midterms. This is ABC News.
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10: Here's your Rock weather update. Highs level off around 93. This afternoon, under sunny skies, southwesterly winds around 5 miles an hour. Clear skies again. Tonight, lows dip down to about 72. Bright sunshine expected. Tomorrow, high temperatures reach up to 94. Temperatures above average Thursday and Friday, with highs in the mid-90s to the upper 90s. That's your local forecast update. I'm meteorologist Ray Miller from the Rock Weather Center. Right now, it's 91 degrees.
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0: Pink Floyd. I'm Kara. Miley Cyrus has dropped the Cyrus. She's now going by Miley. I know that's breaking news. You had to know. Van Halen queued up.
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1: 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Prizes will not be mailed or delivered. Any winner under the age of 18 must be accompanied by a parent or legal guardian. No trade or cash equivalent will be awarded for any contest prize. Any person or persons found to be in violation of these contest rules before, during, or after the respective contest or giveaway will be disqualified and will not be eligible for future contests or giveaways.
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3: Here's your Rock weather update. Highs level off around 93. This afternoon, under sunny skies, southwesterly winds around 5 miles an hour. Clear skies again. Tonight, lows dip down to about 72. Bright sunshine expected. Tomorrow, high temperatures reach up to 94. Temperatures above average Thursday and Friday with highs from the mid-90s to the upper 90s. That's your local forecast update. I'm meteorologist Ray Miller from the Rock Weather Center. Right now, it's 91 degrees.
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1: Stevie Ray Vaughan, that's Cold Shot. I have friends that participated in an event Sunday evening that broke the world record of the most people doing a shot of Malort at the same time. I've got some incredible friends, don't I?
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1: ABC News, I'm Michelle Franzen. The U.S. military carrying out new strikes against Iranian targets. President Trump says in retaliation for Iran's attempt to add mines in the Strait of Hormuz. ABC's Tom Sufi-Burge says Iranian state media is reporting a series of explosions.
2: They are saying that there have been six explosions reported in one area down on Iran's southern coast, and also another load of explosions in another area. It is believed that the U.S. military is striking around Bandar Abbas. So that is very close to the Strait of Hormuz.
1: Authorities say two people are confirmed dead from flooding in the Grand Canyon. One person still missing. But authorities warn that many day hikers may not be accounted for yet in those missing numbers. Jurors in the Lindsey Clancy trial in Massachusetts continuing to deliberate. The judge telling them to stay the course, even though jurors signaled earlier that they could not reach a unanimous decision, deciding whether the mother had criminal intent when she killed her three children. This is ABC News.
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8: Here's your Rock weather update. A heat advisory remains in effect. High temperatures reach up to 93 this afternoon under clear skies. Winds out of the southwest around 5 miles an hour. Clear skies tonight. Lows dip down to about 72. Ample sunshine expected tomorrow. Highs level off around 94. Temperatures above average Thursday and Friday with highs from the mid-90s to the upper 90s. That's your local forecast update. I'm meteorologist Ray Miller from the Rock Weather Center. Right now, 90.
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There's the offspring this afternoon as you listen to the Greg Stone Show. 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

0: time to take a quick look at rock and roll history. Today is the 1st of September. Happened on this day back in 79. U2 released their very first record, an EP called U2-3. Had an initial run of 1,000 individually numbered copies that were only available in Ireland at the time. Probably hard to find if you're a U2 fan. You got one of those. Well, I bet you're pretty proud of that. And in 83, the Clash's Joe Strummer and Paul Simonon fired Mick Jones. They said that he was drifting apart from the original concept of the band. And in 98, Deep Purple singer Ian Gillan charged with assault and battery for allegedly hitting a security guard in the head with a microphone during a show. The guard was trying to move an unruly fan from out in front of the stage. And in 2011, Green Day singer Billy Joe Armstrong forced off a Southwest flight for giving lip to a flight attendant who asked him to pull up his sagging pants. He tweeted about the incident and Southwest apologized. Hey, if it's your birthday, happy birthday to you. And that's a quick look at it, folks. Your rock and roll almanac for the 1st of September.
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3: Here's your Rock weather update. A heat advisory continues. Bright sunshine expected this afternoon with daytime highs approaching 93. Southwest winds around 5 miles an hour. Clear skies tonight, lows around 72. Bright sunshine expected tomorrow, highs level off around 95. Temps above average Thursday and Friday with highs from the mid-90s to the upper 90s. That's your local forecast update. I'm meteorologist Ray Miller from the Rock Weather Center. Right now, it's 90 degrees.
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0: There's going to be an Ozfest next year. That's what Sharon says. There's going to be one in Birmingham and another one here in the States. They have yet to announce that States date yet, but as soon as we get it, we'll pass it on. You know that we're not, you know, going to bogart that, don't you? Hey, coming up next hour, we're going to bust out the haircut of the day, and that's called the Daily Haircut, and the word of the day. I'm getting everything confused. It's messed up. It's crazy. It's Tuesday. Hang tight for all of that and who knows what else.
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1: ABC News, I'm Michelle Franzen. The U.S. military carried out new strikes today against Iranian targets. President Trump says in response for Iran's attempt to lay sea mines in the Strait of Hormuz. ABC's Catherine Falder says the president is meeting with oil and gas company executives today, trying to find ways to ease higher gas and oil prices.
2: What that means by medium and long-term goals, we'll have to see. Obviously, that's something that the White House will continue to be asked about, and of course, President Trump as well. But it is something that he's going to have to continue to answer questions on, especially as we go into the midterm elections, when Americans obviously have prices on the mind, specifically gas.

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7: From the Fork Media News Desk, I'm Austin Armstrong. Campbellsville Police Department is reminding drivers to use caution as officers will be conducting traffic safety checkpoints throughout Campbellsville. Police say these checkpoints are designed to promote highway safety and increase visibility and interaction with the community. During the checkpoints, officers will be enforcing laws involving driving under the influence of drugs or alcohol, driver and vehicle licensing, registration and insurance, seatbelt and child restraint violations, and motor vehicle equipment violations. Campbellsville police say checkpoints may be conducted at a number of locations through the city, including Meter Street at Chandler Street, South Columbia Avenue near Amazon, the Roberts Road bypass at Industrial Road, north of Central Avenue near Valero, and many other locations. Police say those locations are not limited to the listed areas and additional checkpoints may be conducted elsewhere. Drivers are reminded to make sure they are properly licensed, insured, and buckled up, and that children are secured in the appropriate restraints. Meanwhile, Kentucky State Police Post 15 are celebrating the retirement of one of its longtime members. Lieutenant Jeremy Johnson has retired after serving the Post 15 since 2002. Johnson spent his career serving area communities as a trooper, sergeant, and lieutenant. Post 15 says it is unusual for a trooper to spend an entire career at the same post while also advancing through the ranks. Kentucky State Police is congratulating Lieutenant Johnson on his retirement and thanking him for his years of service to the communities served by Post 15. As a reminder about an upcoming Campbellsville Main Street meeting, due to unforeseen circumstances, the Campbellsville Main Street monthly meeting has been moved to Friday, September 4th at 9 a.m. Eastern Time. That meeting will be held in the Campbellsville City Council Chambers. And finally, the Green Taylor Water District Board of Commissioners will hold its regular called meeting today at 4 p.m. Central Time, 5 p.m. Eastern Time. The meeting will take place at the Water District office located at 250 Industrial Park Road in Greensburg. Both meetings are open to the public. For more details on stories like these and more, be sure to check out our websites, myq104.com, kcountry1057.com, and wtcoradio.com.
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9: Here's your Rock weather update. A heat advisory continues. Bright sunshine expected this afternoon with daytime highs approaching 93. Southwest winds around 5 miles an hour. Clear skies tonight, lows around 72. Bright sunshine expected tomorrow, highs level off around 95. Temps above average Thursday and Friday with highs in the mid-90s to the upper 90s. That's your local forecast update. I'm meteorologist Ray Miller from the Rock Weather Center. Right now, it's 91 degrees.
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0: NFL kicks off in a week, folks, and which would you rather do? Would you rather be there tailgating, or would you rather be at home gating? That's right. 5,000 sports fans recently polled, and they said that they would prefer to stay home and home gate. That's right. It's just like tailgating, except you're doing it at home in an air-conditioned house. You don't have to worry about parking or fans. You're it. If Uncle Harry gets unruly, you can smack him upside his head, throw him off the railing there on the deck, and let the dogs lick him until he wakes up. According to the survey, the ideal pregame hangout begins roughly 2.5 hours before the game. It includes 11 people, 6 different foods, and 6 different drinks on average. Getting ready for some football. Now, you know what else we're getting ready for? The daily haircut coming up here in just a few moments. And that's right, the word of the day.
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0: Well, I guess it's the same old situation. If you're Vince, you know what he's singing about there. How often has that happened in your life? Right? It's Greg Stone. That's the crew. I got the Daily Haircut coming up here in just a few moments. Plus, we'll hear some Eagles. That's one of those midlife crisis songs. It was a great song. It helped me through my divorce, and I'm going to play it for you here next.
1: 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Prizes will not be mailed or delivered. Any winner under the age of 18 must be accompanied by a parent or legal guardian. No trade or cash equivalent will be awarded for any contest prize. Any person or persons found to be in violation of these contest rules before, during, or after the respective contest or giveaway will be disqualified and will not be eligible for future contests or giveaways.
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3: Here's your Rock weather update. A heat advisory continues until 8 p.m. Thursday night. High of 95 this afternoon under sunny skies, southwesterly winds around 5 miles an hour. Lows around 72 tonight, clear skies. 95 tomorrow, clear skies. Temps above average Thursday and Friday with highs from the mid-90s to the upper 90s. That's your local forecast update. I'm meteorologist Ray Miller from the Rock Weather Center. Right now, 93.
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1: That is one of the few songs that Rick Allen had demoed before he lost his arm. Def Leppard and Animal, band sure proud of that song, reached number 19 on the Billboard Hot 100, and it shot them into pop stardom in Europe. Def Leppard's Animal, that's the daily haircut on the Greg Stone Show. If you give me a few moments, I'm going to give you my other favorite Canadian trio. So hang tight for that. That's on the way.
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1: ABC News, I'm Michelle Franzen. Escalations in the Middle East with the U.S. launching fresh military strikes on Iranian targets near the Strait of Hormuz. Iran says it's already retaliating for those strikes. More from ABC's Louis Martinez.
2: Kind of a sustained operation to indicate purpose. Proportionality is something that we talk about with regards to how the U.S. military and other militaries respond and in response to provocative actions. And in this case, what you're seeing is the United States, Korea, seeming to be carrying out a larger scale operation other than just a limited in and out.
1: Jurors in the Lindsey Clancy trial in Massachusetts have been sent home for the day. They'll return for deliberations tomorrow. Earlier, the jury told the judge they could not reach a unanimous decision. Clancy is charged in the murder of her three children and says she suffered from postpartum psychosis. In Louisiana, Tropical Storm Edward made landfall near the Johnson Bayou and now expected to move inland into Texas, packed with heavy rain. This is ABC News.
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7: From the Fork Media News Desk, I'm Austin Armstrong. Campbellsville Police Department is reminding drivers to use caution as officers will be conducting traffic safety checkpoints throughout Campbellsville. Police say these checkpoints are designed to promote highway safety and increase visibility and interaction with the community. During the checkpoints, officers will be enforcing laws involving driving under the influence of drugs or alcohol, driver and vehicle licensing, registration and insurance, seatbelt and child restraint violations, and motor vehicle equipment violations. Campbellsville Police say checkpoints may be conducted at a number of locations through the city, including Meter Street at Chandler Street, South Columbia Avenue near Amazon, the Roberts Road Bypass at Industrial Road, north of Central Avenue near Valero, and many other locations. Police say those locations are not limited to the listed areas and additional checkpoints may be conducted elsewhere. Drivers are reminded to make sure they are properly licensed, insured, and buckled up, and that children are secured in the appropriate restraints. Meanwhile, Kentucky State Police Post 15 are celebrating the retirement of one of its longtime members. Lieutenant Jeremy Johnson has retired after serving the Post 15 since 2002. Johnson spent his career serving area communities as a trooper, sergeant, and lieutenant. Post 15 says it is unusual for a trooper to spend an entire career at the same post while also advancing through the ranks. Kentucky State Police is congratulating Lieutenant Johnson on his retirement and thanking him for his years of service to the communities served by Post 15. As a reminder about an upcoming Campbellsville Main Street meeting, due to unforeseen circumstances, the Campbellsville Main Street monthly meeting has been moved to Friday, September 4th at 9 a.m. Eastern Time. That meeting will be held in the Campbellsville City Council Chambers. And finally, the Green Taylor Water District Board of Commissioners will hold its regular called meeting today at 4 p.m. Central Time, 5 p.m. Eastern Time. The meeting will take place at the Water District office located at 250 Industrial Park Road in Greensburg. Both meetings are open to the public. For more details on stories like these and more, be sure to check out our websites, myq104.com, kcountry1057.com, and wtcoradio.com.
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9: Here's your Rock weather update. A heat advisory continues until 8 p.m. Thursday night. High of 95 this afternoon under sunny skies, southwesterly winds around 5 miles an hour. Lows around 72 tonight, clear skies. 95 tomorrow, clear skies. Temps above average Thursday and Friday with highs from the mid-90s to the upper 90s. That's your local forecast update. I'm meteorologist Ray Miller from the Rock Weather Center. Currently 95.
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0: We have funny on the way from Angela Reyes. That's right, your shot of funny on your Tuesday coming up. Plus, somebody ordered up some cowbell. That's right, you can't have a Tuesday without cowbell, so we'll make that happen and put everybody in a better mood next.
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0: Paul Rogers' first band, Free, on the program this afternoon. You're listening to the Greg Stone Show, which is free radio. It's free. Tell your friends. Time to put a smile on your face. Here is Angela Reyes talking about becoming a mom at 41.
1: Do you have any concerns? I was like, I do, actually. What if I have an ugly baby? There are some people who think that all babies are beautiful. I am not one of those people. I have seen some ugly babies. Some of you were ugly babies. I think I was an ugly baby. I do. I look at some of my baby pictures, I was like, Mom, did you drink alcohol? Did anybody here have an ugly baby? Anybody? Yeah? Did anybody agree with you? Yes. Yes. A lot of people agreed with you? Who did? Who?
2: My mom and my grandma.
1: Your mom and your grandma. Oh, they kept it 100. They were just like, she looks like her dad. And that's her dad's side of the family.
0: That is Angela Reyes on The Greg Stone Show. Your shot of funny. Hang tight. We'll get back to the rock here in just a few moments.
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5: Here's your rock weather update. A heat advisory continues until 8 p.m. Thursday night. High of 95 this afternoon under sunny skies, southwesterly winds around 5 miles an hour. Lows around 72 tonight, clear skies. 95 tomorrow, clear skies. Temps above average Thursday and Friday with highs from the mid-90s to the upper 90s. That's your local forecast update. I'm meteorologist Ray Miller from the Rock Weather Center. Currently 93.
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0: some finger snapping from Billy Squier. I believe he has said that that video ruined his career. Dancing around, snapping his fingers, wearing pastel clothing. Wasn't a good look for Billy. Rock Me Tonight on the program today. Coming up next hour, we've got people in the neighborhood to meet. That's right, ladies and gentlemen. And we're going to play the game, Stone Cold Fact, or a bunch of stony baloney with Pink Floyd next.
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1: ABC News, I'm Michelle Franzen. The U.S. military targeted Iranian sites today near the Strait of Hormuz, its first campaign since July. President Trump says in response for Iran's attempt to add sea mines to the strait. Here's ABC's Karen Travers.
2: It was a pretty quiet August in terms of strikes against Iranian military targets. The U.S. was focused on an economic pressure campaign by going after countries that do business with Iran to try to put the squeeze on Iran to get them back to the negotiating table, to get them to give in to the president.
1: Jurors in the Lindsey Clancy trial in Massachusetts have gone home for the day, the judge ordering them back tomorrow to resume deliberations, even though the jury says they can't reach a unanimous verdict. Clancy is charged in the murders of her three children. Her attorneys argue she suffered from postpartum psychosis and did

0: not have criminal intent. Tropical storm Edouard made landfall along the Louisiana-Texas border today, moving inland with heavy rainfall and flooding the risk. This is ABC News.
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6: Here's your Rock weather update. A heat advisory remains in effect. Lows level off around 72 tonight under clear skies. Winds out of the south around 5 miles an hour. Bright sunshine expected again tomorrow. Highs level off around 95. Clear skies tomorrow night. Lows level off around 74. Dry with temps above average Thursday and Friday, and highs from the mid-90s to the upper 90s. That's your local forecast update. I'm meteorologist Ray Miller from the Rock Weather Center. Currently, it's 93 degrees.
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